0: gets me now. 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

0: on, just hold on. 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Just hold on to happier times, all right, darling?
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We're one, but we're not the same. We get to carry each other, carry each other.

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Have you come to raise the dead? Have you come here to play Jesus to the lepers in your head?